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1: 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Stay tuned, the show starts now.

Hi everyone, welcome back to E-Radio. I'm your host, Selina. And today, I welcome you to a very special, very emotional edition of our show. Because today is not just any ordinary day, this is our final broadcast. And appropriately, our theme for today is graduation and new beginnings. June is the season of cap and gowns.Of flowers, of photographs, and of goodbyes. Millions of students around the world are walking across stages and receiving their diplomas and closing a major chapter of their lives. But have you ever thought about the word commencement? In English, the graduation ceremony is often called commencement.It is a fascinating word because commence actually means to begin, not to the end. This tells us something beautiful about the philosophy of graduation. Society tried is like a finish line. You finish your exams, you finish your degree, and you finish your time at school. But linguistically,culture reminds us that it's actually a starting line. It is the exact moment you transition from the protective walls of learning into the wild, unpredictable world of doing. It is a time of mixed emotions. And on the one hand, you feel an incredible sense of relief and accomplishment.But on the other hand, there is a quiet anxiety about the unknown. Today, we are going to look at graduation not as a conclusion, but as a threshold. Before we talk about a psychology of saying goodbye, let's head into our first music break. Enjoy the tracks and let's

Welcome back to eRadio. If you're just joining us for our final episode, we are exploring the deep emotional architecture of graduation and what it truly means to a closed chapter. In psychology, there's a concept called cognitive closure. As humans, our brains naturally desire order and completeness. We like stories that have a clear ending.When we graduate, the ceremony itself, the throwing of the hats, the speeches, and the hugging of friends is a physical manifestation of that closure. It helps our mind process the fact that things will never be the exact same way again. So saying goodbye is an art form.In many cultures, endings are treated with sadness. But sociologists suggest that the healthiest way to view a goodbye is through the lens of graduate rather than loss. When we say goodbye to a place or a routine, a community, we aren't losing it. Those experiences that night studying and or the laughter in the hallway, the mistakes we made and the lessons we learned, they are permanently ringing in our identity. So think about a book you really love. When you reach the final page of final chapter, you might feel sad that the story is over, but you don't wishYou never read it. You close the book and put it on your shelf, and you carry those characters and lessons with you forever. That is what graduation is. You are placing a beautifully finished volume on the shelf of your life, and you are reaching for a blank notebook to start writing the next one.Endings are necessary for growth. Without a winter, we can never have a spring. Without leaving the shore, a ship can never discover new oceans. So let's take a moment to appreciate the ending in our lives with our next set of songs.

We're in the final segment of the final episode of E-Radio. It feels surreal to say those words. Over the course of these programs, we have explored so many topics together, like the culture or the psychology, philosophy, and the quiet moment of daily life. Every radio program is just like every academy year has its own lifespan. Hosting this show has been an incredible privilege. It taught me that through a power of communication, the idea that words spoken into a microphone can travel through the air and connect with another human mind, creating a shared space of ideas and empathy. As I prepare to switch off the microphone for the last time, I want to leave you with one final thought. The future can look terrifying when you look at it all at once, but you don't have to figure out the next 10 years today. You just have to take the next brave step tomorrow. Trust the process and trust the knowledge you've gathered. And most importantly, trust yourself. Thank you to every listener who turned in, who listened to my voice and who shared this journey with me. You made this show what it was. This is Lena, signing off from the E-Radio for the very last time. Thank you, goodbye, and may your next chapter be your most beautiful one yet. Let's listen to our final song.

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Hi everyone, welcome back to E-Radio. I'm your host, Selina. And today, I welcome you to a very special, very emotional edition of our show. Because today is not just any ordinary day, this is our final broadcast. And appropriately, our theme for today is graduation and new beginnings. June is the season of cap and gowns.Of flowers, of photographs, and of goodbyes. Millions of students around the world are walking across stages and receiving their diplomas and closing a major chapter of their lives. But have you ever thought about the word commencement? In English, the graduation ceremony is often called commencement.It is a fascinating word because commence actually means to begin, not to the end. This tells us something beautiful about the philosophy of graduation. Society tread is like a finish line. You finish your exams, you finish your degree, and you finish your time at school. But linguistically,culture reminds us that it is actually a starting line. It is the exact moment you transition from the protective walls of learning into the wild, unpredictable world of doing. It is a time of mixed emotions. And on the one hand, you feel an incredible sense of relief and accomplishment.But on the other hand, there is a quiet anxiety about the unknown. Today, we are going to look at graduation not as a conclusion, but as a threshold.

Before we talk about a psychology of saying goodbye, let's head into our first music break. Enjoy the tracks and let's savor Lee's final hour together.

Welcome back to E-Radio. If you're just joining us for our final episode, we are exploring the deep emotional architecture of graduation and what it truly means to a closed chapter. In psychology, there's a concept called cognitive closure. As humans, our brains naturally desire order and completeness. We like stories that have a clear ending.When we graduate, the ceremony itself, the throwing of the hats, the speeches, and the hugging of friends is a physical manifestation of that closure. It helps our mind process the fact that things will never be the exact same way again. So saying goodbye is an art form.In many cultures, endings are treated with sadness, but sociologists suggest that the healthiest way to view a goodbye is through the lens of graduate rather than loss. When we say goodbye to a place or a routine, a community, we aren't losing it. Those experiences that night studying, and or the laughter in the hallway, the mistakes we made, and the lessons we learned, they are permanently ringing in our identity. So think about a book you really love. When you reach the final page of final chapter, you might feel sad that the story is over, but you don't wish.You never read it. You close the book and put it on your shelf. And you carry those characters and lessons with you forever. That is what graduation is. You are placing a beautifully finished volume on the shelf of your life. And you are reaching for a blank notebook to start writing the next one.Endings are necessary for growth. Without a winter, we can never have a spring. Without leaving the shore, a ship can never discover new oceans. So let's take a moment to appreciate the ending in our lives with our next set of songs.

We're in the final segment of the final episode of E-Radio. It feels surreal to say those words. Over the course of these programs, we have explored so many topics together, like the culture or the psychology, philosophy, and the quiet moment of daily life. Every radio program's just like every academy year has its own lifespan. Hosting this show has been an incredible privilege. It taught me that through a power of communication, the idea that words spoken into a microphone can travel through the air and connect with another human mind, creating a shared space of ideas and empathy. As I prepare to switch off the microphone for the last time, I want to leave you with one final thought. The future can look terrifying when you look at it all at once, but you don't have to figure out the next 10 years today. You just have to take the next brave step tomorrow. Trust the process and trust the knowledge you've gathered. And most importantly, trust yourself. Thank you to every listener who turned in, who listened to my voice and who shared this journey with me. You made this show what it was. This is Lena, signing off from the E-Radio for the very last time. Thank you, goodbye, and may your next chapter

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Hi everyone, welcome back to E-Radio. I'm your host, Selina. And today, I welcome you to a very special, very emotional edition of our show. Because today is not just any ordinary day, this is our final broadcast. And appropriately, our theme for today is graduation and new beginnings. June is the season of cap and gowns.Of flowers, of photographs, and of goodbyes. Millions of students around the world are walking across stages and receiving their diplomas and closing a major chapter of their lives. But have you ever thought about the word commencement? In English, the graduation ceremony is often called commencement.It is a fascinating word because commence actually means to begin, not to the end. This tells us something beautiful about the philosophy of graduation. Society tried is like a finish line. You finish your exams, you finish your degree, and you finish your time at school. But linguistically,culture reminds us that it's actually a starting line. It is the exact moment you transition from the protective walls of learning into the wild, unpredictable world of doing. It is a time of mixed emotions. And on the one hand, you feel an incredible sense of relief and accomplishment.But on the other hand, there is a quiet anxiety about the unknown. Today, we are going to look at graduation not as a conclusion, but as a threshold. Before we talk about a psychology of saying goodbye, let's head into our first music break. Enjoy the tracks, and let's savor this final hour together.

Welcome back to eRadio. If you're just joining us for our final episode, we are exploring the deep emotional architecture of graduation and what it truly means to a closed chapter. In psychology, there's a concept called cognitive closure. As humans, our brains naturally desire order and completeness. We like stories that have a clear ending.When we graduate, the ceremony itself, the throwing of the hats, the speeches, and the hugging of friends is a physical manifestation of that closure. It helps our mind process the fact that things will never be the exact same way again. So saying goodbye is an art form.In many cultures, endings are treated with sadness. But sociologists suggest that the healthiest way to view a goodbye is through the lens of graduate rather than loss. When we say goodbye to a place or a routine, a community, we aren't losing it. Those experiences that night studying and or the laughter in the hallway, the mistakes we made and the lessons we learned, they are permanently ringing in our identity. So think about a book you really love. When you reach the final page of final chapter, you might feel sad that the story is over, but you don't wishYou never read it. You close the book and put it on your shelf. And you carry those characters and lessons with you forever. That is what graduation is. You are placing a beautifully finished volume on the shelf of your life. And you are reaching for a blank notebook to start writing the next one.Endings are necessary for growth. Without a winter, we can never have a spring. Without leaving the shore, a ship can never discover new oceans. So let's take a moment to appreciate the ending in our lives with our next set of songs.

We are in the final segment of the final episode of E-Radio. It feels surreal to say those words. Over the course of these programs, we have explored so many topics together, like the culture or the psychology, philosophy, and the quiet moment of daily life. Every radio program's just like every academy year has its own lifespan. Hosting this show has been an incredible privilege. It taught me that through a power of communication, the idea that words spoken into a microphone can travel through the air and connect with another human mind, creating a shared space of ideas and empathy. As I prepare to switch off the microphone for the last time, I want to leave you with one final thought. The future can look terrifying when you look at it all at once, but you don't have to figure out the next 10 years today. You just have to take the next brave step tomorrow. Trust the process and trust the knowledge you've gathered. And most importantly, trust yourself. Thank you to every listener who turned in, who listened to my voice and who shared this journey with me. You made this show what it was. This is Lena, signing off from the E-Radio for the very last time. Thank you, goodbye, and may your next chapter be your most beautiful one yet. Let's listen to our final song.